0: check this out.
1: Urbana Beats por Urbana Radio. Escucha la ciudad.
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0: 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Check this out. 1, 2, 3. In the place to be, as it is plain to see, he is DJ

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And we are the crush grooving, the body moving, the record making, and the record breaking. And it goes a little something like this.

0: 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Ooh, I gotta have faith. Cause I gotta have faith, faith, faith.
1: Arroba Urbana 106.9 en X, Instagram y Facebook.

ain't a masterpiece. Oh my, my love. I take one look at you, you're taking me out.